0: straight to the moon ride. 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Night down for the moon ride.
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0: Oh, the beach is divine.
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0: Cheetah's just fine.

0: lady is a tramp.
1: Sometimes I go to Coney Island.
0: Oh, the beach is divine.
1: And I love the Yankees.
0: Gita's just fine.

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1: Yeah, maybe we'll never see each other again.
2: No, that'll never happen.

0: Yeah, right, picture that with a Kodak. Or better yet, go to Times Square, take a picture of me with a Kodak. So my life from negative to positive, I just want you to know that.
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0: with you after graduation?
1: Yeah, maybe we'll never see each other again.
2: No, that'll never happen.